though pain frames the moon. Another universe that I gaze into, thinking maybe soon plans that I may pursue. Looking navy blue, luggage in my eye bags. I'll never get this time back. I am in a capsule, cooking up in my lab. In a vacuum, shallow breaths, thinking deep. In a tracksuit, only thing running is these thoughts round my head. Don't repeat, they aren't too silent. Laughing at cartoon violence,

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Best thing you can do keep some steady friends around.

This song is the title tune for my latest LP, which is entitled Wake Up Everybody. And I'm sure you will all agree there are things that need to be done in this country today. So what I'd like for you to do is listen very carefully and see what you can do to lend a hand. Wake up, everybody.

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3: 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We're a group of stations bringing new and forgotten ways of making radio to our listeners. Each week, we give artists the challenge to make radio that works across all of Europe and beyond.

Yeah, we bring it back to the start. Here's a moment of silence, bring it back to the art. Mind blowing, it's a classical part. A Zamrock, a hip hop, an eternity spark. Yeah, it's the way that I'm on.

violence. And I is peace with Rasta man. I don't steal, cheat. I see, I myself. Selassie I continually. No matter what the

0: Do this instead.
1: Oh, no thanks. I got some store-bought right over here in my own.
0: No, man. This is grass.
1: You mean marijuana?
0: Yeah.
1: Lord have mercy. Is that what that is? Let me see that.
0: Go ahead, George, light it up.
1: Oh, no. I couldn't do that. I mean, I've got enough problems with the booze and all. I mean, I can't afford to get hooked.
0: Huh. You won't get hooked.
1: Yeah, well, I know, but I mean, it leads to harder stuff. Is that, You say it's all right. Well, all right then. How do I do it?
0: Here,

0: Well, that's got a real nice taste to it, though. I don't suppose it'll do me much good, though. I mean, I'm so used to the booze and everything.
1: You've got to hold it in your lungs longer, George.

0: This used to be a hell of a good country. I can't understand what's going on with it.
1: Man, everybody got chicken. That's what happened. Hey, we can't even get into, like, a second-rate hotel. I mean, a second-rate motel, you dig? Don't they think we're gonna cut their throat or something, man? Like, they're scared, man.
0: Oh, they're not scared of you. They're scared of what you represent to them.
1: Hey, man. All we represent to them, man, is somebody who needs a haircut.
0: Oh, no. What you represent to them is freedom.
1: What the hell's wrong with freedom, man? That's what it's all about.
0: Oh, yeah, that's right. That's what it's all about, all right. But talking about it and being it, that's two different things. I mean, it's real hard to be free when you are bought and sold in the marketplace. Of course, don't ever tell anybody that they're not free, because then they're going to get real busy killing and maiming to prove to you that they are. Oh, yeah, they're going to talk to you and talk to you and talk to you about individual freedom. But they see a free individual, it's going to scare them.
1: No, well, don't make them running scared.
0: No. It makes them dangerous.

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0: Sun calls white, Tarzan King, the jungle sees white, Miss America's white, Miss Universe is white, Miss World is white. When you go to heaven, you walk on a milky white way before you go to heaven. You watch the lamb, but he's white as snow, they say. They teach us some TV commercials, they have white house, they have white smarts, clean white soap, white cloth, tissue paper, white paint, hair, and so on. Angel food cake is white, and devil food cake is dark, and Mary had a little lamb, his feet as white as snow.
1: Then I give him the zinger and the whammy. When I give him the double whammy in the corner,

after the end of the world. Don't you know that yet? It's after the end of the world. Don't you know that yet? It's after the end of the world. Don't you know that yet? It's after the end of the world. 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